let's get the party started. See you at the bar, you was hardly talking. That's when I knew that your heart was scarring. 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

0: 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I don't wanna go through that war. I don't wanna be sad, I don't wanna be sad, I don't wanna be sad anymore.
1: Teman terbaik kamu.
2: Waktunya jaga malam.
3: Jangan galau malam-malam.
1: Pro 2 FM. Jangan galau malam-malam.